Electric nerves communicate. 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Who is this energy that never left or came? Give rise to passion, the only

And cursing the never. There are crazy turns as you work through the present. Is it nature or nurture when you hurt your brethren? We pray in church for our personal heaven, but your mates are searching to work to help you.

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I do anything for her. 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

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This next one tells the story of a Mr. Grayson, a beautiful woman, and a condemned man named Tom Dooley. When the sun rises tomorrow, Tom Dooley must hang.

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2: BNL, where the music meets meaning.

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0: Each morning I go out of bed around about 11. I need a bit of sunshine and to see the light of day.
2: I open up the shutters but still can't see the sunshine, because the row of buildings is stuck, they're in my way.
0: I make a cup of coffee and stretch on the veranda. The birds come flying down to keep me company.
2: They watch me as I lie

0: 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I like it when you bite hard, she says. So I bit hard. Now after that day she never asked me to bite her again. But she said you can kiss me,
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0: 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And you can